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0: USA Radio News. I'm Anthony Lucero. President Trump is escalating economic pressure on Iran, threatening unprecedented consequences for nations that continue doing business with Tehran. Treasury Secretary Scott Bessent says the U.S. will impose what he calls the toughest sanctions in history. The national debt is now more than $40 trillion.
1: The Treasury Department said the number was surpassed Tuesday afternoon. It comes earlier than analysts had expected, in part because of billions not realized after some of President Trump's tariffs were invalidated by the courts. The current federal debt limit is $41.1 trillion, at which point Congress would need to raise the debt ceiling. I'm Mark Mayfield.
2: At the closing bell, the Dow Jones Industrial Average lost 703 points, the S&P 500 fell 66 points, and the NASDAQ dropped 263 points. I'm Sarah Lee Kessler.
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1: USA Radio News, I'm Anthony Lucero. President Trump is escalating economic pressure on Iran, threatening unprecedented consequences for nations that continue doing business with Tehran. Treasury Secretary Scott Bessent says the U.S. will impose what he calls the toughest sanctions in history. President Trump says the interest rates in the U.S. need to come down.
2: Speaking to reporters at the White House Wednesday, the president said he likes Federal Reserve Chairman Kevin Warsh, but his hands are tied due to the control given to the other members of the Fed's Board of Governors.
3: I think he's doing a great job. The problem is he has a board, and it's a political board. People put in by Obama, Biden, and me.
2: Trump pointed to Switzerland's interest rate, saying the U.S. should not be paying higher interest rates than any other country.
3: Every time we do great, we announce great numbers, the interest rates go up. And they go up because they want to stop inflation. They should go down.
2: In Washington, I'm Scott Carr.
1: The national debt is now more than $40 trillion.
4: The Treasury Department said the number was surpassed Tuesday afternoon. It comes earlier than analysts had expected, in part because of billions not realized after some of President Trump's tariffs were invalidated by the courts. The current federal debt limit is $41.1 trillion, at which point Congress would need to raise the debt ceiling. I'm Mark Mayfield.
1: The Trump administration is imposing new sanctions on leaders of Cuba's Institute of Friendship with the Peoples. Secretary of State Marco Rubio says the group exploits educational exchanges to radicalize subversives. The White House says sanctions are part of its broader pressure campaign against Havana. Research shows physical activity is important in lowering the risk of dementia, but a new study says not all activity is equal.
5: USC researchers say the reason for that activity actually makes a big difference. In a meta-analysis of 4.2 million people, leisure activities like walking, bike riding, running, swimming, or playing sports resulted in a substantially lower risk of dementia. Physical activity done as part of a job appeared to increase the risk. The findings were published in The Lancet Public Health. I'm Tammy Trujillo.
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1: A Louisiana substitute teacher has been accused of triggering fake active shooter alerts at 5 Caddo Parish schools yesterday. Deputies arrested 58-year-old Litanja Barfield, who allegedly used the district's emergency alert app as school leaders were moving to fire her. She faces 5 counts of menacing. A man has received his prison sentence after being convicted of using ChatGPT to plan an armed bank robbery in Nebraska.
8: The DOJ says Darren Lewis Payne went into the I-3 bank in Omaha, pointed a handgun at the tellers, and told them he would kill them if they didn't follow his instructions. He was able to get away with over $9,000 as a result. Officers found that he had used ChatGPT to plan the robbery, which included advice on law enforcement response times, getting ammunition as a felon, and more. Lewis Payne was sentenced to a little more than 10 years in prison on multiple charges, including robbery. I'm Matt Mattinson.
1: The FBI says a 35-year-old woman wanted to bomb New York State's Capitol and kill lawmakers. Jessica Bowie allegedly discussed that plan with informants and spent weeks surveying the building.
9: Political violence has no place in our state, and I believe this suspect should be prosecuted to the fullest extent of the law.
1: New York Governor Kathy Hochul says the security was upgraded earlier this year amid that increased political violence. AAA reports the national average price for a gallon of gas is $4.10. Highest averages are found in California, while the lowest are found in Indiana. For USA Radio News, I'm Anthony Lucero.
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0: USA Radio News. I'm Anthony Lucero. President Trump is escalating economic pressure on Iran, threatening unprecedented consequences for nations that continue doing business with Tehran. Treasury Secretary Scott Bessent says the U.S. will impose what he calls the toughest sanctions in history. The national debt is now more than $40 trillion.
1: The Treasury Department said the number was surpassed Tuesday afternoon. It comes earlier than analysts had expected, in part because of billions not realized after some of President Trump's tariffs were invalidated by the courts. The current federal debt limit is $41.1 trillion, at which point Congress would need to raise the debt ceiling. I'm Mark Mayfield.
2: At the closing bell, the Dow Jones Industrial Average lost 703 points, the S&P 500 fell 66 points, and the NASDAQ dropped 263 points. I'm Sarah Lee Kessler.
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I'm like the brother of the prodigal, who turned his nose and puffed his chest. 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
1: USA Radio News, I'm Anthony Lucero. President Trump says no peace deal with Iran will permit the nation to have a nuclear weapon.
2: Look, it's very simple. They have to get rid of completely. They have to get rid of no nuclear weapon. Iran cannot have a nuclear weapon. You know why? Because they'd use it, and we're not going to let them use it.
1: The Trump administration is launching what it calls Economic D-Day, escalating financial pressure on Tehran in hopes of forcing Iranian leaders back to the negotiating table. Illinois Congressman Raja Krishnamurthy is back from Ukraine, where he witnessed the effects of Russia's bombing campaign. A massive overnight attack on Kiev killed at least 16 people and injured over 40.
3: There's damage and destruction everywhere. The Ukrainian people are some of the most courageous, brave people I know. They are on the front foot right now in terms of taking the fight to the Russians. That being said, the Russians are launching ballistic missiles at civilian areas almost every day.
1: Krishnamurthy echoed President Zelensky's call for more Patriot air defense interceptors as Ukraine faces shortages. President Trump says he plans to meet with North Korean leader Kim Jong-un this year. Trump said North Korea should never have been allowed to develop a nuclear weapon, but he did call Kim a smart leader.
2: I get along with him, and you know what? The fact that I get along with him, that's a good thing, not a bad thing.
1: Neither the White House nor North Korea have confirmed plans for a meeting. Severe storms are threatening over 32 million people from Connecticut down to Virginia. That includes New York, Philadelphia, Baltimore, D.C. A tornado watch covers parts of Maryland until 10 p.m. tonight. Storms are going to bring some flash flooding and travel problems along I-95. Wall Street closed lower.
4: At the closing bell, the Dow Jones Industrial Average lost 703 points, the S&P 500 fell 66 points, and the NASDAQ dropped 263 points. I'm Sarah Lee Kessler.
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1: The FBI says a 35-year-old woman planned an ISIS-inspired attack on New York State Capitol in Albany, intending to bomb the building and kill lawmakers. Jessica Bowie allegedly surveyed the Capitol, discussed her plans with informants, and praised the September 11th attacks. An eye expert is alerting parents of what signs show a possible vision problem with children.
6: Margene Culp is a professor of optometry at The Ohio State University. She says difficulty keeping place when reading, problems seeing things clearly, trouble paying attention, and an eye turning in or out all indicate a possible vision problem.
7: It's really critical to identify vision problems early and address them early to lessen their negative impact and be sure that the child can perform to their best potential in school.
6: Studies show children who get screenings and glasses have a better chance of passing their state proficiency exam. I'm Scott Pringle.
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8: The music platform announced Thursday it will start putting a Made with AI label to those released tracks. The service said that record labels and distributors will be required to tag songs in which a material portion of the content was created with AI. The announcement follows Spotify's newly announced AI persona label, as well as titles decision to label AI songs and ban them from earning royalties. It's unclear when the new labels will begin to appear on Apple Music. I'm Matt Mattinson.
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0: USA Radio News, I'm Anthony Lucero. President Trump says no peace deal with Iran will permit the nation to have a nuclear weapon.
1: Look, it's very simple. They have to get rid of completely. They have to get rid of no nuclear weapon. Iran cannot have a nuclear weapon. You know why? Because they'd use it, and we're not going to let them use it.
0: The Trump administration is launching what it calls Economic D-Day, escalating financial pressure on Tehran in hopes of forcing Iranian leaders back to the negotiating table. Severe storms are threatening over 32 million people from Connecticut down to Virginia. That includes New York, Philadelphia, Baltimore, D.C. A tornado watch covers parts of Maryland until 10 p.m. tonight. Storms are going to bring some flash flooding and travel problems along I-95. Wall Street closed lower.
2: At the closing bell, the Dow Jones Industrial Average lost 703 points, the S&P 500 fell 66 points, and the NASDAQ dropped 263 points. I'm Sarah Lee Kessler.
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1: USA Radio News, I'm Anthony Lucero. President Trump is escalating economic pressure on Iran as the standoff over the Strait of Hormuz continues. Trump is warning nations helping Tehran that they could face severe economic consequences while oil prices have climbed as the conflict threatens global energy supplies. The U.S. Department of Homeland Security has decided to not convert a Salt Lake warehouse into an immigration detention facility and plans to sell that property instead. That decision was disclosed in a federal court filing.
2: It's part of a lawsuit challenging the facility's construction. The federal government purchased the warehouse in March, but now intends to designate it as excess and turn it over to the General Services Administration for disposition. Salt Lake City and Salt Lake County leaders had opposed the facility, citing concerns about its impact on city services and infrastructure. The lawsuit against the federal government is expected to be placed on hold while the property is disposed of. John Summers, USA Radio News.
1: The U.S. national debt hits a record $40 trillion.
3: The national debt has reached a record $40 trillion. The Treasury has added about $1.8 trillion in deficit spending in just the last 5 months. Experts point to rising military and safety net costs, tax cuts, pandemic relief, and growing interest payments. Interest costs alone are expected to top $1 trillion this year, raising concerns about the nation's long-term finances. Ron Warner, USA Radio News.
1: An experimental vaccination treatment is showing signs of preventing cancer from returning or spreading in a study of high-risk melanoma patients.
4: That's according to pharmaceutical giants Moderna and Merck. Interim results from the trial show the vaccine used in combination with Merck's cancer immunotherapy Keytruda appeared to extend the time before cancer returned in those patients. The companies have not published the results or release the new data, saying it's going to be presented at an upcoming medical meeting and then shared with regulators. I'm Mark Mayfield.
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1: A hospital chaplain testified at Lindsey Clancy's murder trial in Massachusetts, saying Clancy described a voice commanding her to harm her children. California wants to give water agencies more flexibility in how they take water from the Sacramento-San Joaquin River Delta.
6: The Delta supplies water to nearly 30 million Californians and 4 million acres of farmland, but its ecosystem is struggling. The Draft Bay Delta Plan combines voluntary conservation efforts with regulations to protect the Delta, the Sacramento River, and San Francisco Bay. If approved, agencies could either limit pumping to maintain river levels or join voluntary agreements to protect river flows and fund wildlife habitat projects. Environmentalists warn the plan may worsen conditions for the Delta and its fish. I'm Dina Kodiak.
1: Democratic U.S. Senator Michael Bennet is calling for a Senate investigation into whether the Trump administration used the federal government to carry out what he calls a political vendetta against the state of Colorado.
7: An email uncovered in a lawsuit shows a White House assistant invited members of five federal agencies and offices to, quote, discuss Colorado. The email was sent just hours before President Trump attacked Colorado leadership for not releasing former Mesa County Clerk Tina Peters. Bennet points out days after the email, the administration took several actions denying Colorado federal resources. In a discovery hearing last week, the Department of Justice said the executive office is protected from the state's discovery demands for more records. I'm Rob Dawson.
1: And I'm Anthony Lucero, USA Radio News.
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I'm amazed by where I stand. 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

0: USA Radio News, I'm Anthony Lucero. President Trump is escalating economic pressure on Iran as the standoff over the Strait of Hormuz continues. Trump is warning nations helping Tehran that they could face severe economic consequences. An experimental vaccination treatment is showing signs of preventing cancer from returning or spreading in a study of high-risk melanoma patients.
1: That's according to pharmaceutical giants Moderna and Merck. Interim results from the trial show the vaccine used in combination with Merck's cancer immunotherapy Keytruda appeared to extend the time before cancer returned in those patients. The companies have not published the results or released the new data, saying it's going to be presented at an upcoming medical meeting and then shared with regulators. I'm Mark Mayfield.
2: At the closing bell, the Dow Jones and Industrial average lost 703 points, the S&P 500 fell 66 points, and the NASDAQ dropped 263 points. I'm Sarah Lee Kessler.
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2: 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I spent a long time in the dark, felt good saying goodbye. 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
1: USA Radio News, I'm Anthony Lucero. The U.S. is shifting towards heavier economic pressure on Iran as negotiations remain stalled. President Trump is threatening nations that support Tehran. While the Strait of Hormuz remains at the center of the conflict, global oil supplies remain disrupted. President Trump says construction projects at the White House are ahead of schedule.
2: He stepped outside Wednesday morning to give an update on the new helipad being built, as well as the ballroom.
3: This is going to be used for a lot of different celebrations, a lot of different big meetings where, as an example, President Xi is coming in a little while, a couple of weeks.
2: Trump touted the new additions as improving the White House, which he said was in terrible shape and falling apart. He pointed to the facade of the building, describing it as being embarrassing just 6 months ago. This comes as the ballroom project has faced legal challenges and was recently ordered to be paused by a judge. I'm Mark Mayfield.
1: A Chinese company is seeking $1.5 billion from Panama.
4: A Hong Kong-based company is seeking $1.5 billion from Panama over the loss of two ports along the Panama Canal. C.K. Hutchinson says Panama violated its treaty rights after the country's Supreme Court invalidated its port contracts. Panama has not publicly commented on the arbitration. The dispute also comes amid concerns over China's influence around the strategically important canal. Ron Warner, USA Radio News.
1: A frozen blueberry recall is now at the most severe risk level.
5: The FDA initiated the recall for the product sold at Publix supermarkets in early July. Publix reminds customers not to consume the blueberries and instead discard or return to the store for a full refund. Now the FDA has issued a class one recall, which means that consuming the product comes with a reasonable probability that could cause serious adverse health consequences or death. I'm Monica Nelson.
6: At the closing bell, the Dow Jones Industrial Average lost 703 points, the S&P 500 fell 66 points, and the NASDAQ dropped 263 points. I'm Sarah Lee Kessler.
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10: Thank you all for your prayers. 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I'm honored to serve South Carolina and grateful for President Trump's endorsement.
1: President Trump is traveling to South Carolina tomorrow to campaign for Republican Senator Darlene Graham. She faces Congressman Ralph Norman in the August 25th GOP Senate runoff. Graham was appointed by the governor to fill the seat after her brother, Senator Lindsey Graham, passed away suddenly. The state of Hawaii is facing a new tropical threat.
11: The National Hurricane Center is tracking a new tropical disturbance east-southeast of the Hawaiian Islands, which has a high chance of developing into a tropical depression within the next 36 hours. Right now, the system is expected to keep south of the islands, but it could bring heavy rains, and that's bad news for the residents still recovering from Hurricane Lala. John Summers, USA Radio News.
1: And despite what you may have heard, there may not be a mass exodus occurring in the Golden State.
12: California's population decreased slightly last year, but new research shows the drop was very small compared to the state's total population. Smart Asset says out of the nearly 40 million people, fewer than 10,000 moved away. That's just 0.02% of the population. That challenges the idea that lots of people are leaving. California's decline was the smallest of any state that lost people, and that includes Florida and Texas. I'm Michael Kastner.
1: And I'm Anthony Lucero, USA Radio News.
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0: USA Radio News, I'm Anthony Lucero. The U.S. is shifting towards heavier economic pressure on Iran as negotiations remain stalled. President Trump is threatening nations that support Tehran while the Strait of Hormuz remains at the center of the conflict. Global oil supplies remain disrupted. A Chinese company is seeking $1.5 billion from Panama.
1: A Hong Kong-based company is seeking $1.5 billion from Panama over the loss of two ports along the Panama Canal. C.K. Hutchinson says Panama violated its treaty rights after the country's Supreme Court invalidated its port contracts. Panama has not publicly commented on the arbitration. The dispute also comes amid concerns over China's influence around the strategically important canal. Ron Warner, USA Radio News.
2: The Dow Jones and Industrial average lost 703 points, the S&P 500 fell 66 points, and the NASDAQ dropped 263 points. I'm Sarah Lee Kessler.
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1: USA Radio News, I'm Anthony Lucero. President Trump says no peace deal with Iran will permit the nation to have a nuclear weapon.
2: Look, it's very simple. They have to get rid of completely. They have to get rid of no nuclear weapon. Iran cannot have a nuclear weapon. You know why? Because they'd use it, and we're not going to let them use it.
1: The Trump administration is launching what it calls Economic D-Day, escalating financial pressure on Tehran in hopes of forcing Iranian leaders back to the negotiating table. Illinois Congressman Raja Krishnamurthy is back from Ukraine, where he witnessed the effects of Russia's bombing campaign. A massive overnight attack on Kiev killed at least 16 people and injured over 40.
3: There's damage and destruction everywhere. The Ukrainian people are some of the most courageous, brave people I know. They are on the front foot right now in terms of taking the fight to the Russians. That being said, the Russians are launching ballistic missiles at civilian areas almost every day.
1: Krishnamurthy echoed President Zelensky's call for more Patriot air defense interceptors as Ukraine faces shortages. President Trump says he plans to meet with North Korean leader Kim Jong-un this year. Trump said North Korea should never have been allowed to develop a nuclear weapon, but he did call Kim a smart leader.
2: I get along with him, and you know what? The fact that I get along with him, that's a good thing, not a bad thing.
1: Neither the White House nor North Korea have confirmed plans for a meeting. Severe storms are threatening over 32 million people from Connecticut down to Virginia. That includes New York, Philadelphia, Baltimore, D.C. A tornado watch covers parts of Maryland until 10 p.m. tonight. Storms are going to bring some flash flooding and travel problems along I-95. Wall Street closed lower.
4: At the closing bell, the Dow Jones Industrial Average lost 703 points, the S&P 500 fell 66 points, and the NASDAQ dropped 263 points. I'm Sarah Lee Kessler.
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1: The FBI says a 35-year-old woman planned an ISIS-inspired attack on New York State Capitol in Albany, intending to bomb the building and kill lawmakers. Jessica Bowie allegedly surveyed the Capitol, discussed her plans with informants, and praised the September 11th attacks. An eye expert is alerting parents of what signs show a possible vision problem with children.
6: Margene Culp is a professor of optometry at The Ohio State University. She says difficulty keeping place when reading, problems seeing things clearly, trouble paying attention, and an eye turning in or out all indicate a possible vision problem.
7: It's really critical to identify vision problems early and address them early to lessen their negative impact and be sure that the child can perform to their best potential in school.
6: Studies show children who get screenings and glasses have a better chance of passing their state proficiency exam. I'm Scott Pringle.
1: Apple Music is rolling out a new label later this year to battle against AI-generated music.
8: The music platform announced Thursday it will start putting a Made with AI label to those released tracks. The service said that record labels and distributors will be required to tag songs in which a material portion of the content was created with AI. The announcement follows Spotify's newly announced AI persona label, as well as title decision to label AI songs and ban them from earning royalties. It's unclear when the new labels will begin to appear on Apple Music. I'm Matt Mattinson.
1: And I'm Anthony Lucero, USA Radio News.
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0: USA Radio News, I'm Anthony Lucero. President Trump says no peace deal with Iran will permit the nation to have a nuclear weapon.
1: Look, it's very simple. They have to get rid of completely. They have to get rid of no nuclear weapon. Iran cannot have a nuclear weapon. You know why? Because they'd use it, and we're not going to let them use it.
0: The Trump administration is launching what it calls Economic D-Day, escalating financial pressure on Tehran in hopes of forcing Iranian leaders back to the negotiating table. Severe storms are threatening over 32 million people from Connecticut down to Virginia. That includes New York, Philadelphia, Baltimore, D.C. A tornado watch covers parts of Maryland until 10 p.m. tonight. Storms are going to bring some flash flooding and travel problems along I-95. Wall Street closed lower.
2: At the closing bell, the Dow Jones Industrial Average lost 703 points, the S&P 500 fell 66 points, and the NASDAQ dropped 263 points. I'm Sarah Lee Kessler.
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the amazing news of the gospel is not that we can receive Jesus into our lives, but that he's already received us into his.

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1: USA Radio News, I'm Anthony Lucero. President Trump is escalating economic pressure on Iran as the standoff over the Strait of Hormuz continues. Trump is warning nations helping Tehran that they could face severe economic consequences while oil prices have climbed as the conflict threatens global energy supplies. The U.S. Department of Homeland Security has decided to not convert a Salt Lake warehouse into an immigration detention facility and plans to sell that property instead. That decision was disclosed in a federal court filing.
2: It's part of a lawsuit challenging the facility's construction. The federal government purchased the warehouse in March, but now intends to designate it as excess and turn it over to the General Services Administration for disposition. Salt Lake City and Salt Lake County leaders had opposed the facility, citing concerns about its impact on city services and infrastructure. The lawsuit against the federal government is expected to be placed on hold while the property is disposed of. John Summers, USA Radio News.
1: The U.S. national debt hits a record $40 trillion.
3: The national debt has reached a record $40 trillion. The Treasury has added about $1.8 trillion in deficit spending in just the last 5 months. Experts point to rising military and safety net costs, tax cuts, pandemic relief, and growing interest payments. Interest costs alone are expected to top $1 trillion this year, raising concerns about the nation's long-term finances. Ron Warner, USA Radio News.
1: An experimental vaccination treatment is showing signs of preventing cancer from returning or spreading in a study of high-risk melanoma patients.
4: That's according to pharmaceutical giants Moderna and Merck. Interim results from the trial show the vaccine used in combination with Merck's cancer immunotherapy Keytruda appeared to extend the time before cancer returned in those patients. The companies have not published the results or release the new data, saying it's going to be presented at an upcoming medical meeting and then shared with regulators. I'm Mark Mayfield.
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1: A hospital chaplain testified at Lindsey Clancy's murder trial in Massachusetts, saying Clancy described a voice commanding her to harm her children. California wants to give water agencies more flexibility in how they take water from the Sacramento-San Joaquin River Delta.
6: The Delta supplies water to nearly 30 million Californians and 4 million acres of farmland, but its ecosystem is struggling. The Draft Bay Delta Plan combines voluntary conservation efforts with regulations to protect the Delta, the Sacramento River, and San Francisco Bay. If approved, agencies could either limit pumping to maintain river levels or join voluntary agreements to protect river flows and fund wildlife habitat projects. Environmentalists warn the plan may worsen conditions for the Delta and its fish. I'm Dina Kodiak.
1: Democratic U.S. Senator Michael Bennet is calling for a Senate investigation into whether the Trump administration used the federal government to carry out what he calls a political vendetta against the state of Colorado.
7: An email uncovered in a lawsuit shows a White House assistant invited members of five federal agencies and offices to, quote, discuss Colorado. The email was sent just hours before President Trump attacked Colorado leadership for not releasing former Mesa County Clerk Tina Peters. Bennet points out days after the email, the administration took several actions denying Colorado federal resources. In a discovery hearing last week, the Department of Justice said the executive office is protected from the state's discovery demands for more records. I'm Rob Dawson.
1: And I'm Anthony Lucero, USA Radio News.
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0: USA Radio News, I'm Anthony Lucero. President Trump is escalating economic pressure on Iran as the standoff over the Strait of Hormuz continues. Trump is warning nations helping Tehran that they could face severe economic consequences. An experimental vaccination treatment is showing signs of preventing cancer from returning or spreading in a study of high-risk melanoma patients.
1: That's according to pharmaceutical giants Moderna and Merck. Interim results from the trial show the vaccine used in combination with Merck's cancer immunotherapy Keytruda appeared to extend the time before cancer returned in those patients. The companies have not published the results or released the new data, saying it's going to be presented at an upcoming medical meeting and then shared with regulators. I'm Mark Mayfield.
2: At the closing bell, the Dow Jones Industrial average lost 703 points, the S&P 500 fell 66 points, and the NASDAQ dropped 263 points. I'm Sarah Lee Kessler.
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I look up to the mountains. Does my strength come from the mountains? 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
1: USA Radio News, I'm Anthony Lucero. The U.S. is shifting towards heavier economic pressure on Iran as negotiations remain stalled. President Trump is threatening nations that support Tehran while the Strait of Hormuz remains at the center of the conflict. Global oil supplies remain disrupted. President Trump says construction projects at the White House are ahead of schedule.
2: He stepped outside Wednesday morning to give an update on the new helipad being built, as well as the ballroom.
3: This is going to be used for a lot of different celebrations, a lot of different big meetings where, as an example, President Xi is coming in a little while, a couple of weeks.
2: Trump touted the new additions as improving the White House, which he said was in terrible shape and falling apart. He pointed to the facade of the building, describing it as being embarrassing just 6 months ago. This comes as the ballroom project has faced legal challenges and was recently ordered to be paused by a judge. I'm Mark Mayfield.
1: A Chinese company is seeking $1.5 billion from Panama.
4: A Hong Kong-based company is seeking $1.5 billion from Panama over the loss of two ports along the Panama Canal. C.K. Hutchinson says Panama violated its treaty rights after the country's Supreme Court invalidated its port contracts. Panama has not publicly commented on the arbitration. The dispute also comes amid concerns over China's influence around the strategically important canal. Ron Warner, USA Radio News.
1: A frozen blueberry recall is now at the most severe risk level.
5: The FDA initiated the recall for the product sold at Publix supermarkets in early July. Publix reminds customers not to consume the blueberries and instead discard or return to the store for a full refund. Now the FDA has issued a class one recall, which means that consuming the product comes with a reasonable probability that could cause serious adverse health consequences or death. I'm Monica Nelson.
6: At the closing bell, the Dow Jones Industrial Average lost 703 points, the S&P 500 fell 66 points, and the NASDAQ dropped 263 points. I'm Sarah Lee Kessler.
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9: Thank you all for your prayers. They provided strength through an incredibly difficult time. I'm honored to serve South Carolina and grateful for President Trump's endorsement.
1: President Trump is traveling to South Carolina tomorrow to campaign for Republican Senator Darlene Graham. She faces Congressman Ralph Norman in the August 25th GOP Senate runoff. Graham was appointed by the governor to fill the seat after her brother, Senator Lindsey Graham, passed away suddenly. The state of Hawaii is facing a new tropical threat.
10: The National Hurricane Center is tracking a new tropical disturbance east-southeast of the Hawaiian Islands, which has a high chance of developing into a tropical depression within the next 36 hours. Right now, the system's expected to keep south of the islands, but it could bring heavy rains, and that's bad news for the residents still recovering from Hurricane Lala. John Summers, USA Radio News.
1: And despite what you may have heard, there may not be a mass exodus occurring in the Golden State.
11: California's population decreased slightly last year, but new research shows the drop was very small compared to the state's total population. Smart Asset says out of the nearly 40 million people, fewer than 10,000 moved away. That's just 0.02% of the population. That challenges the idea that lots of people are leaving. California's decline was the smallest of any state that lost people, and that includes Florida and Texas. I'm Michael Kastner.
1: And I'm Anthony Lucero, USA Radio News.
12: 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I just want to warn you, traffic is tough out there.
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0: USA Radio News. I'm John Summers. The Lindsey Clancy murder trial in Massachusetts wrapped for Thursday after the judge sent jurors home early for the second straight day. Laura Jarrett reports Clancy admitted to killing her three young children in 2023.
1: But has pled not guilty to charges of first-degree murder. Her attorneys arguing she should not be held criminally responsible because she was in the throes of postpartum psychosis and poorly medicated with powerful psychiatric drugs.
0: The California man accused of trying to assassinate President Trump during the White House Correspondents' Dinner in April appeared in court Friday. The FBI is expanding its investigation into former California Representative Eric Swalwell. Public health leaders call the rise of social media among kids a mental health crisis. From America's News Network, USA Radio News.
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1: USA Radio News, I'm Anthony Lucero. President Trump says no peace deal with Iran will permit the nation to have a nuclear weapon.
2: Look, it's very simple. They have to get rid of no nuclear weapon. Iran cannot have a nuclear weapon. You know why? Because they'd use it, and we're not going to let them use it.
1: The Trump administration is launching what it calls Economic D-Day, escalating financial pressure on Tehran in hopes of forcing Iranian leaders back to the negotiating table. Illinois Congressman Raja Krishnamurthy is back from Ukraine, where he witnessed the effects of Russia's bombing campaign. A massive overnight attack on Kiev killed at least 16 people and injured over 40.
3: There's damage and destruction everywhere. The Ukrainian people are some of the most courageous, brave people I know. They are on the front foot right now in terms of taking the fight to the Russians. That being said, the Russians are launching ballistic missiles at civilian areas almost every day.
1: Krishnamurthy echoed President Zelensky's call for more Patriot air defense interceptors as Ukraine faces shortages. President Trump says he plans to meet with North Korean leader Kim Jong-un this year. Trump said North Korea should never have been allowed to develop a nuclear weapon, but he did call Kim a smart leader.
2: I get along with him, and you know what? The fact that I get along with him, that's a good thing, not a bad thing.
1: Neither the White House nor North Korea have confirmed plans for a meeting. Severe storms are threatening over 32 million people from Connecticut down to Virginia. That includes New York, Philadelphia, Baltimore, D.C. A tornado watch covers parts of Maryland until 10 p.m. tonight. Storms are going to bring some flash flooding and travel problems along I-95. Wall Street closed lower.
4: At the closing bell, the Dow Jones Industrial Average lost 703 points, the S&P 500 fell 66 points, and the NASDAQ dropped 263 points. I'm Sarah Lee Kessler.
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1: The FBI says a 35-year-old woman planned an ISIS-inspired attack on New York State Capitol in Albany, intending to bomb the building and kill lawmakers. Jessica Bowie allegedly surveyed the Capitol, discussed her plans with informants, and praised the September 11th attacks. An eye expert is alerting parents of what signs show a possible vision problem with children.
6: Margene Culp is a professor of optometry at The Ohio State University. She says difficulty keeping place when reading, problems seeing things clearly, trouble paying attention, and an eye turning in or out all indicate a possible vision problem.
7: It's really critical to identify vision problems early and address them early to lessen their negative impact and be sure that the child can perform to their best potential in school.
6: Studies show children who get screenings and glasses have a better chance of passing their state proficiency exam. I'm Scott Pringle.
1: Apple Music is rolling out a new label later this year to battle against AI-generated music.
8: The music platform announced Thursday it will start putting a Made with AI label to those released tracks. The service said that record labels and distributors will be required to tag songs in which a material portion of the content was created with AI. The announcement follows Spotify's newly announced AI persona label, as well as title decision to label AI songs and ban them from earning royalties. It's unclear when the new labels will begin to appear on Apple Music. I'm Matt Mattinson.
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So where are you at? Are you ready to stop trying and start trusting? Jesus lived on your behalf. He died in your place, and he rose to give you new life. You can believe on Jesus right now. Whether in your car, the kitchen, or a walk with your dog, proclaim it out loud. Jesus is Lord. And if you believe in your heart that God raised him from the dead, you will be saved. Believe on Jesus. It will save your life.

0: USA Radio News, I'm Anthony Lucero. President Trump says no peace deal with Iran will permit the nation to have a nuclear weapon.
1: Look, it's very simple. They have to get rid of completely. They have to get rid of no nuclear weapon. Iran cannot have a nuclear weapon. You know why? Because they'd use it, and we're not going to let them use it.
0: The Trump administration is launching what it calls Economic D-Day, escalating financial pressure on Tehran in hopes of forcing Iranian leaders back to the negotiating table. Severe storms are threatening over 32 million people from Connecticut down to Virginia. That includes New York, Philadelphia, Baltimore, D.C. A tornado watch covers parts of Maryland until 10 p.m. tonight. Storms are going to bring some flash flooding and travel problems along I-95. Wall Street closed lower.
2: At the closing bell, the Dow Jones Industrial Average lost 703 points, the S&P 500 fell 66 points, and the NASDAQ dropped 263 points. I'm Sarah Lee Kessler.
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1: USA Radio News, I'm John Summers. A small charter plane with 8 people on board crashed Thursday in a remote stretch of western Alaska, claiming all 8 lives. Officials said the Cessna 441 left Anchorage earlier in the day, heading to Cape Newenham, with the plane going down near the Cape Newenham Airport, an Air Force airstrip which provides access to the long-range radar station. The Trump administration's plan to crush Iran's economy will likely stop the need for major U.S. military operations against the Islamic Republic. That's what Treasury Secretary Scott Bessent told CNBC Thursday. This, hours after President Trump wrote on Truth Social, the U.S. plans to choke Iran's economy by placing heavy economic penalties on any country that assists Iran. The White House announced new sanctions against Cuba as part of the Trump administration's pressure campaign against Havana.
2: The latest round of sanctions by the Trump administration are aimed at leaders of the Cuban Institute of Friendship with the People, which Secretary of State Marco Rubio claims exploits educational exchange in order, he says, to radicalize subversives. Rubio says in a statement the Trump administration will not stand by while a hostile foreign power seeks to exploit our freedoms. In Washington, I'm Scott Carr.
1: The murder trial for the Massachusetts mom who killed her 3 young children wrapped early Thursday. Before the judge excused the jury, the Brigham and Women's Hospital chaplain Sheila Kavanaugh testified. Lindsay Clancy said a voice told her to kill her children.
3: And the voice, according to Lindsay, told her that if she did not follow the command, neither she nor her children would be safe.
1: Kavanaugh said she met with Clancy 14 times while Clancy was hospitalized after the killings. From America's News Network, USA Radio News.
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1: A former New Orleans high school teacher is heading to federal prison for trafficking an underage runaway. A federal judge sentenced 38-year-old Aaron Terrad Johnson this week to 33 years behind bars after a jury convicted the former educator of sex trafficking a 16-year-old girl. Cesar Chavez Boulevard in downtown San Antonio's turned back into Durango, wiping the scandal-plagued labor leader off the map. The push was led by Councilwoman Terry Castillo.
5: Public spaces should reflect the public's values.
1: Earlier this year, it was revealed Chavez sexually abused 2 girls. Since then, many monuments have been removed. This name change is not cheap, as San Antonio is spending about $375,000 for updated signs. A frozen blueberry recall is at the most severe risk.
6: The FDA initiated the recall for the product sold at Publix supermarkets in early July. Publix reminds customers not to consume the blueberries and instead discard or return to the store for a full refund. Now the FDA has issued a Class 1 recall, which means that consuming the product comes with a reasonable probability that could cause serious adverse health consequences or death. I'm Monica Nelson.
1: The blueberries were sold in Publix markets across Alabama, Florida, Georgia, Kentucky, North Carolina, South Carolina, Tennessee, and Virginia. I'm John Summers, USA Radio News.
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0: USA Radio News. I'm John Summers. A small charter plane with eight people on board crashed Thursday in a remote stretch of western Alaska, claiming all eight lives. The Trump administration's plan to crush Iran's economy will likely stop the need for major U.S. military operations against the Islamic Republic. That's according to Treasury Secretary Scott Bessent. The White House announced new sanctions against Cuba as part of the Trump administration's pressure campaign against Havana. Here's Scott Carr.
1: The latest round of sanctions by the Trump administration are aimed at leaders of the Cuban Institute of Friendship with the People, which Secretary of State Marco Rubio claims exploits educational exchange in order, he says, to radicalize subversives.
0: A former New Orleans high school teacher is heading to federal prison for trafficking an underage runaway. From America's News Network, USA Radio News.
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1: USA Radio News, I'm John Summers. The FBI is expanding its investigation into former California Representative Eric Swalwell.
2: Multiple reports say the FBI seized Swalwell's devices at San Francisco International Airport on Sunday night. The devices included at least one cell phone. Swalwell's home in Washington, D.C. was also reportedly searched on Sunday. The Bay Area Democrat, once a leading candidate for California governor, resigned from Congress earlier this year amid sexual misconduct allegations. The FBI investigation is linked with those allegations. I'm Daniel Martindale.
1: The California man accused of trying to assassinate President Trump during the White House Correspondents' Dinner in April appeared in federal court Thursday. Officials say 31-year-old Cole Thomas Allen rushed a security checkpoint armed with guns and knives in an attempt to reach the president. A judge didn't set a trial date. The next status conference is scheduled October 5th. The Lindsey Clancy murder trial in Massachusetts wrapped for Thursday after the judge sent jurors home early for the second straight day. Laura Jarrett reports Clancy admitted to killing her three young children in 2023.
3: Her attorneys arguing she should not be held criminally responsible because she was in the throes of postpartum psychosis and poorly medicated with powerful psychiatric drugs.
1: The judge excused the jury following testimony from a chaplain who visited with Clancy while she received treatment after the killings. The Illinois Tollways gave the green light to the largest toll rate hike in state history. Tollway Board voted to raise fares for the first time in nearly 15 years. Passenger vehicles will see a 45-cent per toll increase, while commercial vehicles get a 30% boost. The new rates go into effect January 1st, then rates will rise with inflation every 2 years starting in 2029. From America's News Network, USA Radio News.
4: This is Your Money Minute with Alan Johnson.
5: 1 minute, your money, and here's what matters. Interest rates jumped this week. The 30-year Treasury hit its highest level since 2007, nearly 20 years. And this isn't just an American story. Borrowing costs are moving higher in Europe and Japan as well. Washington stepped in and tried to push those rates back down, and it worked for about a day. And gold noticed, and gold is up roughly 10% this month. And now here's what you and I are watching. Friday, the 28th, Federal Reserve Chairman Kevin Warsh speaks in Wyoming, less than 3 weeks before the Fed's next interest rate decision. Wall Street will be listening, so will I. I'm Alan Johnson, 40 years in finance, 28 years in precious metals.
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1: Public health leaders call the rise of social media among children a mental health crisis. Dr. Daniel Flint treats eating disorders at Texas Children's Hospital.
6: What I see in my clinic is not a failure of Texas parenting. It's the predictable result of exposing developing brains to an unregulated digital environment.
1: He and others are calling on Texas state lawmakers to place more guardrails on social media. They want a requirement that developers turn off addictive features. Two teens in Oregon won a lawsuit after enduring what some call their worst nightmare.
7: The teenagers spent 25 terrifying minutes trapped upside down on the Atmosphere ride at Portland's Oaks Park, awarded $550,000 by a jury. It happened in 2024 and has renewed questions about amusement ride safety and inspections. I'm Monica Nelson.
1: Fear, not laziness, could be the reason you're procrastinating.
8: Procrastination a lot of times is a freeze response to a task that looks too big.
9: Like studying for an exam or wading through paperwork in bureaucracy. Dr. Arash Javanbakht, a psychiatry professor at Wayne State University School of Medicine, says the brain often responds to difficult tasks as overwhelming.
8: Paradoxically, we think something is so important for us that we are terrified of touching it.
9: His advice?
8: Jump in it. The worst is that you will be able to do some of it.
9: I'm Sarah Lee Kessler.
1: I'm John Summers, USA Radio News.
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0: USA Radio News. I'm John Summers. The FBI is expanding its investigation into former California Representative Eric Swalwell. The California man accused of trying to assassinate President Trump during the White House Correspondents' Dinner in April appeared in court Friday. The Lindsey Clancy murder trial in Massachusetts wrapped for Thursday after the judge sent jurors home early for the second straight day. Laura Jarrett reports Clancy admitted to killing her three young children in 2023.
1: But has pled not guilty to charges of first-degree murder. Her attorneys arguing she should not be held criminally responsible because she was in the throes of postpartum psychosis and poorly medicated with powerful psychiatric drugs.
0: Public health leaders call the rise of social media among kids a mental health crisis. From America's News Network, USA Radio News.
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3: 1 minute, your money, and here's what matters. Interest rates jumped this week. The 30-year Treasury hit its highest level since 2007, nearly 20 years. And this isn't just an American story. Borrowing costs are moving higher in Europe and Japan as well. Washington stepped in and tried to push those rates back down, and it worked for about a day. And gold noticed, and gold is up roughly 10% this month. And now here's what you and I are watching. Friday, the 28th, Federal Reserve Chairman Kevin Warsh speaks in Wyoming, less than 3 weeks before the Fed's next interest rate decision. Wall Street will be listening, so will I. I'm Alan Johnson, 40 years in finance, 28 years in precious metals.
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I guess I've outgrown them, but that doesn't mean that I don't believe that there's something bigger than me. 'Cause I've seen it in a hospital room when the doctor said sorry. There's nothing more we can do. Well, it wasn't through. I've never seen a pot of gold at the end of the rainbow, but I've got a promise I can hold.

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They shall walk and not get weary. They shall run and not faint. That's what happens when you wait.

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1: USA Radio News. I'm John Summers. President Trump's traveling to South Carolina to campaign for Republican Senator Darlene Graham. He'll headline a rally at the Myrtle Beach Convention Center today. Graham's facing Congressman Ralph Norman in South Carolina's Republican Senate primary runoff Tuesday. The special Senate primary came after Senator Lindsey Graham's sudden death. The warship USS Abraham Lincoln began its long trek home from the conflict in the Middle East.
2: This comes after an unplanned 9-month deployment where the crew says they are running low on supplies. The aircraft carrier USS George Washington has arrived in the Arabian Sea, ready to replace the Lincoln. This Navy wife, whose husband works on the flight deck, says he told her the ship is deteriorating.
3: There's a lot of things on board that desperately need to get fixed.
2: There is no word when the carrier could arrive back at its home port at Naval Base Coronado. I'm Phil Farrar.
1: A Russian missile and drone attack on Kyiv killed at least 15 people and injured more than 40 others.
4: That's what Ukrainian President Volodymyr Zelensky wrote in a social media post. He called the attack massive and said Russians aim to inflict as much damage as possible on Ukraine's civilian infrastructure. Ukraine's Air Force also said Russia launched an unspecified number of ballistic missiles into the country overnight, along with 168 drones. I'm Chris Caraggio.
1: The FBI says a female ISIS supporter was planning to attack New York's Capitol building in Albany.
5: FBI Special Agent Craig Tremorilli says 35-year-old Jessica Bowie wanted to blow up the Capitol and kill lawmakers working inside the building.
6: The complaint alleges that she arranged to have an explosive device made out to carry this attack, even purchasing several of the required materials herself.
5: I'm Sarah Lee Kessler.
1: From America's News Network, USA Radio News.
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1: A man received his prison sentence after he's convicted of using ChatGPT to plan an armed bank robbery in Nebraska.
9: The DOJ says Darren Lewis Payne went into the I-3 bank in Omaha, pointed a handgun at the tellers, and told them he would kill them if they didn't follow his instructions. He was able to get away with over $9,000 as a result. Officers found that he had used ChatGPT to plan the robbery, which included advice on law enforcement response times, getting ammunition as a felon, and more. Lewis Payne was sentenced to a little more than 10 years in prison on multiple charges, including robbery. I'm Matt Mattinson.
1: A constitutional amendment to protect hunting and fishing in Colorado will be on November's ballot. Arkansas's leftover mining waste could soon help break China's near monopoly on critical minerals used in U.S. military weapons. The Department of Energy selected aluminum giant Alcoa this week to negotiate funding for a project in bauxite. It would use microwave technology to pull gallium out of decades of bauxite waste, creating a potential U.S. source of an element needed for missiles and microchips. China controls 99% of the world's gallium supply, while the U.S. produces none of the raw material itself. A state of emergency is declared in Dover, the capital of Delaware, after the city was hit by a large tornado overnight. I'm John Summers, USA Radio News.
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14: The God who made the winters and the summers.

I wanna dance like David, I wanna faith like Paul, I wanna sing like Silas tearing down the prison walls, I wanna face that fire.

0: USA Radio News. I'm John Summers. President Trump's traveling to South Carolina to campaign for Republican Senator Darlene Graham. The warship USS Abraham Lincoln began its long trek home from the conflict in the Middle East. Here's Phil Farrar.
1: This Navy wife, whose husband works on the flight deck, says he told her the ship is deteriorating.
2: There's a lot of things on board that desperately need to get fixed.
0: The FBI says a female ISIS supporter was planning to attack New York's Capitol building in Albany. A Russian missile and drone attack on Kyiv killed at least 15 people and injured more than 40 others. A man received his prison sentence after he's convicted of using ChatGPT to plan an armed bank robbery in Nebraska. A constitutional amendment to protect hunting and fishing in Colorado will be on November's ballot. From America's News Network, USA Radio News.
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4: 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KHMN, Cody, Powell, and the Bighorn Basin.
5: USA Radio News. I'm John Summers. A small charter plane with 8 people on board crashed Thursday in a remote stretch of western Alaska, claiming all 8 lives. Officials said the Cessna 441 left Anchorage earlier in the day, heading to Cape Newnham, with the plane going down near the Cape Newnham Airport, an Air Force airstrip which provides access to the long-range radar station. The White House announced new sanctions against Cuba as part of the Trump administration's pressure campaign against Havana.
6: The latest round of sanctions by the Trump administration are aimed at leaders of the Cuban Institute of Friendship with the People, which Secretary of State Marco Rubio claims exploits educational exchange in order, he says, to radicalize subversives. Rubio says in a statement, the Trump administration will not stand by while a hostile foreign power seeks to exploit our freedoms. In Washington, I'm Scott Carr.
5: The Trump administration's plan to crush Iran's economy will likely stop the need for major U.S. military operations against the Islamic Republic. That's what Treasury Secretary Scott Bessent told CNBC Thursday. This, hours after President Trump wrote on Truth Social, the U.S. plans to choke Iran's economy by placing heavy economic penalties on any country that assists Iran. The murder trial for the Massachusetts mom who killed her 3 young children wrapped early Thursday. Before the judge excused the jury, the Brigham and Women's Hospital chaplain Sheila Kavanaugh testified. Lindsay Clancy said a voice told her to kill her children.
7: And the voice, according to Lindsay, told her that if she did not follow the command, neither she nor her children would be safe.
5: Kavanaugh said she met with Clancy 14 times while Clancy was hospitalized after the killings. From America's News Network, USA Radio News.
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5: A frozen blueberry recall is at the most severe risk.
1: The FDA initiated the recall for the product sold at Publix supermarkets in early July. Publix reminds customers not to consume the blueberries and instead discard or return to the store for a full refund. Now the FDA has issued a Class 1 recall, which means that consuming the product comes with a reasonable probability that could cause serious adverse health consequences or death. I'm Monica Nelson.
5: The blueberries were sold in Publix markets across Alabama, Florida, Georgia, Kentucky, North Carolina, South Carolina, Tennessee, and Virginia. A former New Orleans high school teacher is heading to federal prison for trafficking an underage runaway. A federal judge sentenced 38-year-old Aaron Terrad Johnson this week to 33 years behind bars after a jury convicted the former educator of sex trafficking a 16-year-old girl. Cesar Chavez Boulevard in downtown San Antonio's turned back into Durango, wiping the scandal-plagued labor leader off the map. The push was led by Councilwoman Terry Castillo.
9: Public spaces should reflect the public's values.
5: Earlier this year, it was revealed Chavez sexually abused 2 girls. Since then, many monuments have been removed. This name change is not cheap, as San Antonio's spending about $375,000 for updated signs. I'm John Summers, USA Radio News.
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to the cross I cling. 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
5: USA Radio News. I'm John Summers. A small charter plane with eight people on board crashed Thursday in a remote stretch of western Alaska, claiming all eight lives. The White House announced new sanctions against Cuba as part of the Trump administration's pressure campaign against Havana. Here's Scott Carr.
6: The latest round of sanctions by the Trump administration are aimed at leaders of the Cuban Institute of Friendship with the People, which Secretary of State Marco Rubio claims exploits educational exchange in order, he says, to radicalize subversives.
5: The Trump administration's plan to crush Iran's economy will likely stop the need for major U.S. military operations against the Islamic Republic. That's according to Treasury Secretary Scott Bessent. A former New Orleans high school teacher is heading to federal prison for trafficking an underage runaway. From America's News Network, USA Radio News.
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0: Hi, this is Michaela with the Powell Economic Partnership. Every election matters, but in Wyoming, the primary election often determines who will lead our communities and represent our values. On August 18th, you have the opportunity to shape the future of our state. The decisions made today will impact Wyoming for years to come. This is your chance to set the narrative for Wyoming politics, not leave it to others. Vote August 18th. Your voice matters.
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1: USA Radio News. I'm John Summers. The California man accused of trying to assassinate President Trump during the White House Correspondents' Dinner in April appeared in federal court Thursday. Officials say 31-year-old Cole Thomas Allen rushed a security checkpoint armed with guns and knives in an attempt to reach the president. A judge didn't set a trial date. The next status conference is scheduled October 5th. The Lindsey Clancy murder trial in Massachusetts wrapped for Thursday after the judge sent jurors home early for the second straight day. Laura Jarrett reports Clancy admitted to killing her three young children in 2023.
2: Her attorneys arguing she should not be held criminally responsible because she was in the throes of postpartum psychosis and poorly medicated with powerful psychiatric drugs.
1: The judge excused the jury following testimony from a chaplain who visited with Clancy while she received treatment after the killings. The FBI is expanding its investigation into former California Representative Eric Swalwell.
3: Multiple reports say the FBI seized Swalwell's devices at San Francisco International Airport on Sunday night. The devices included at least one cell phone. Swalwell's home in Washington, D.C. was also reportedly searched on Sunday. The Bay Area Democrat, once a leading candidate for California governor, resigned from Congress earlier this year amid sexual misconduct allegations. The FBI investigation is linked with those allegations. I'm Daniel Martindale.
1: The Illinois Tollways gave the green light to the largest toll rate hike in state history. Tollway Board voted to raise fares for the first time in nearly 15 years. Passenger vehicles will see a 45-cent per toll increase, while commercial vehicles get a 30% boost. The new rates go into effect January 1st, then rates will rise with inflation every 2 years starting in 2029. From America's News Network, USA Radio News.
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1: Fear, not laziness, could be the reason you're procrastinating.
6: Procrastination a lot of times is a freeze response to a task that looks too big.
7: Like studying for an exam or wading through paperwork in bureaucracy. Dr. Arash Javedbacht, a psychiatry professor at Wayne State University School of Medicine, says the brain often responds to difficult tasks as overwhelming.
6: Paradoxically, we think something is so important for us that we are terrified of touching it.
7: His advice?
6: Jump in it. The worst is that you will be able to do some of it.
7: I'm Sarah Lee Kessler.
1: Public health leaders call the rise of social media among children a mental health crisis. Dr. Daniel Flint treats eating disorders at Texas Children's Hospital.
8: What I see in my clinic is not a failure of Texas parenting. It's the predictable result of exposing developing brains to an unregulated digital environment.
1: He and others are calling on Texas state lawmakers to place more guardrails on social media. They want a requirement that developers turn off addictive features. Two teens in Oregon won a lawsuit after enduring what some call their worst nightmare.
9: The teenagers spent 25 terrifying minutes trapped upside down on the Atmosphere ride at Portland's Oaks Park, awarded $550,000 by a jury. It happened in 2024 and has renewed questions about amusement ride safety and inspections. I'm Monica Nelson.
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wrestling not to believe the things you say I am. When I've forgotten what's inside and who I'm meant to be, I'm reminded what's inside has not forgotten me.

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4: USA Radio News. I'm John Summers. The Lindsey Clancy murder trial in Massachusetts wrapped for Thursday after the judge sent jurors home early for the second straight day. Laura Jarrett reports Clancy admitted to killing her three young children in 2023.
5: But has pled not guilty to charges of first-degree murder. Her attorneys arguing she should not be held criminally responsible because she was in the throes of postpartum psychosis and poorly medicated with powerful psychiatric drugs.
4: The California man accused of trying to assassinate President Trump during the White House Correspondents' Dinner in April appeared in court Friday. The FBI is expanding its investigation into former California Representative Eric Swalwell. Public health leaders call the rise of social media among kids a mental health crisis. From America's News Network, USA Radio News.
6: This is Denny Gillum, host of Frontlines of Freedom, here to tell you about an amazing new book, The Miracle Man, written by a good friend of mine. 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
1: USA Radio News. I'm John Summers. The warship USS Abraham Lincoln began its long trek home from the conflict in the Middle East.
2: This comes after an unplanned 9-month deployment where the crew says they are running low on supplies. The aircraft carrier USS George Washington has arrived in the Arabian Sea, ready to replace the Lincoln. This Navy wife, whose husband works on the flight deck, says he told her the ship is deteriorating.
3: There's a lot of things on board that desperately need to get fixed.
2: There is no word when the carrier could arrive back at its home port at Naval Base Coronado. I'm Phil Farrar.
1: A Russian missile and drone attack on Kyiv killed at least 15 people and injured more than 40 others.
4: That's what Ukrainian President Vladimir Zelensky wrote in a social media post. He called the attack massive and said Russians aim to inflict as much damage as possible on Ukraine's civilian infrastructure. Ukraine's Air Force also said Russia launched an unspecified number of ballistic missiles into the country overnight, along with 168 drones. I'm Chris Caraggio.
1: The FBI says a female ISIS supporter was planning to attack New York's Capitol building in Albany.
5: FBI Special Agent Craig Tremorilli says 35-year-old Jessica Bowie wanted to blow up the Capitol and kill lawmakers working inside the building.
6: The complaint alleges that she arranged to have an explosive device made out to carry this attack, even purchasing several of the required materials herself.
5: I'm Sarah Lee Kessler.
1: President Trump's traveling to South Carolina to campaign for Republican Senator Darlene Graham. He'll headline a rally at the Myrtle Beach Convention Center today. Graham's facing Congressman Ralph Norman in South Carolina's Republican Senate primary runoff Tuesday. The special Senate primary came after Senator Lindsey Graham's sudden death. From America's News Network, USA Radio News.
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1: A constitutional amendment to protect hunting and fishing in Colorado will be on November's ballot. Arkansas's leftover mining waste could soon help break China's near monopoly on critical minerals used in U.S. military weapons. The Department of Energy selected aluminum giant Alcoa this week to negotiate funding for a project in bauxite. It would use microwave technology to pull gallium out of decades of bauxite waste, creating a potential U.S. source of an element needed for missiles and microchips. China controls 99% of the world's gallium supply, while the U.S. produces none of the raw material itself. A man received his prison sentence after he's convicted of using ChatGPT to plan an armed bank robbery in Nebraska.
8: The DOJ says Darren Lewis Payne went into the I-3 bank in Omaha, pointed a handgun at the tellers, and told them he would kill them if they didn't follow his instructions. He was able to get away with over $9,000 as a result. Officers found that he had used ChatGPT to plan the robbery, which included advice on law enforcement response times, getting ammunition as a felon, and more. Lewis Payne was sentenced to a little more than 10 years in prison on multiple charges, including robbery. I'm Matt Mattinson.
1: Vermont Independent Senator Bernie Sanders endorsed Democratic Socialist Angie Nixon in the race for Florida governor. I'm John Summers, USA Radio News.
9: Papa, why can't we telegraph while riding a horse?
10: Son, there ain't no one to blame but Jeffro. He was riding old Betsy the Stallion, tip-tapping away at his telegraph, when blam, ran right into the side of the saloon.
9: Well, if Jeffro can't do it, neither should you. Don't text and drive.
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1: Warm water temperatures in Wyoming's rivers and streams is making things tough for trout species, so anglers are being asked to adjust fishing practices. 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
4: USA Radio News. I'm John Summers. The FBI says a female ISIS supporter was planning to attack New York's Capitol building in Albany. President Trump's traveling to South Carolina to campaign for Republican Senator Darlene Graham. The warship USS Abraham Lincoln began its long trek home from the conflict in the Middle East. Here's Phil Farrar.
5: This Navy wife, whose husband works on the flight deck, says he told her the ship is deteriorating.
6: There's a lot of things on board that desperately need to get fixed.
4: A Russian missile and drone attack on Kyiv killed at least 15 people and injured more than 40 others. A man received his prison sentence after he's convicted of using ChatGPT to plan an armed bank robbery in Nebraska. A constitutional amendment to protect hunting and fishing in Colorado will be on November's ballot. From America's News Network, USA Radio News.
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1: USA Radio News. I'm John Summers. A small charter plane with eight people on board crashed Thursday in a remote stretch of western Alaska, claiming all eight lives. Officials said the Cessna 441 left Anchorage earlier in the day, heading to Cape Newenham, with the plane going down near the Cape Newenham Airport, an Air Force airstrip which provides access to the long-range radar station. Iran promised a devastating response to new U.S. economic sanctions. This after the Trump administration said it plans to impose the toughest sanctions in history on Iran and economic consequences for any country which assists the Islamic Republic. The chief of staff of Iran's armed forces said today, with preparedness across land, sea, air defense, and cyberspace, Iran's armed forces will respond to the enemy's new threats with crushing, punishing, and devastating responses. The White House announced new sanctions against Cuba as part of the Trump administration's pressure campaign against Havana.
2: The latest round of sanctions by the Trump administration are aimed at leaders of the Cuban Institute of Friendship with the People, which Secretary of State Marco Rubio claims exploits educational exchange in order, he says, to radicalize subversives. Rubio says in a statement the Trump administration will not stand by while a hostile foreign power seeks to exploit our freedoms. In Washington, I'm Scott Carr.
1: The murder trial for the Massachusetts mom who killed her three young children wrapped early Thursday before the judge excused the jury. The Brigham and Women's Hospital chaplain Sheila Kavanaugh testified. Lindsay Clancy said a voice told her to kill her children.
3: And the voice, according to Lindsay, told her that if she did not follow the command, neither she nor her children would be safe.
1: From America's News Network, USA Radio News.
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1: Cesar Chavez Boulevard in downtown San Antonio's turned back into Durango, wiping the scandal-plagued labor leader off the map. The push was led by Councilwoman Terry Castillo.
5: Public spaces should reflect the public's values.
1: Earlier this year, it was revealed Chavez sexually abused two girls. Since then, many monuments have been removed. This name change is not cheap, as San Antonio is spending about $375,000 for updated signs. A former New Orleans high school teacher is heading to federal prison for trafficking an underage runaway. A federal judge sentenced 38-year-old Aaron Terrad Johnson this week to 33 years behind bars after a jury convicted the former educator of sex trafficking a 16-year-old girl. A frozen blueberry recall is at the most severe risk.
6: The FDA initiated the recall for the product sold at Publix supermarkets in early July. Publix reminds customers not to consume the blueberries and instead discard or return to the store for a full refund. Now the FDA has issued a Class 1 recall, which means that consuming the product comes with a reasonable probability that could cause serious adverse health consequences or death. I'm Monica Nelson.
1: The blueberries were sold in Publix markets across Alabama, Florida, Georgia, Kentucky, North Carolina, South Carolina, Tennessee, and Virginia. I'm John Summers, USA Radio News.
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1: 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Help me.

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1: Yes, Lord.
0: And our passion.
1: Yes, Lord.
0: As our eyes are open wide and on you,
1: talk to
0: us. Grant us the privilege of your worldview.
1: Yes.
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1: Yeah, last door on the left. You'll hear it.
0: Thanks.
1: No problem.

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4: USA Radio News. I'm John Summers. A small charter plane with eight people on board crashed Thursday in a remote stretch of western Alaska, claiming all eight lives. The Trump administration's plan to crush Iran's economy will likely stop the need for major U.S. military operations against the Islamic Republic. That's according to Treasury Secretary Scott Bessent. The White House announced new sanctions against Cuba as part of the Trump administration's pressure campaign against Havana. Here's Scott Carr.
5: The latest round of sanctions by the Trump administration are aimed at leaders of the Cuban Institute of Friendship with the People, which Secretary of State Marco Rubio claims exploits educational exchange in order, he says, to radicalize subversives.
4: A former New Orleans high school teacher is heading to federal prison for trafficking an underage runaway. From America's News Network, USA Radio News.
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1: USA Radio News, I'm John Summers. Heavy rains threatening the battered Big Island of Hawaii as a tropical storm develops. Tropical Depression 2C could become Tropical Storm Moke today. The system may pass south of the state, but dump up to 15 inches on the Big Island. Saturated ground and damage from Lala increase the risk of flash flooding, landslides, and blocked roads. More than 240 National Guard personnel are ready as officials urge residents to prepare. The FBI is expanding its investigation into former California Representative Eric Swalwell.
2: Multiple reports say the FBI seized Swalwell's devices at San Francisco International Airport on Sunday night. The devices included at least one cell phone. Swalwell's home in Washington, D.C. was also reportedly searched on Sunday. The Bay Area Democrat, once a leading candidate for California governor, resigned from Congress earlier this year amid sexual misconduct allegations. The FBI investigation is linked with those allegations. I'm Daniel Martindale.
1: The California man accused of trying to assassinate President Trump during the White House Correspondents' Dinner in April appeared in federal court Thursday. Officials say 31-year-old Cole Thomas Allen rushed a security checkpoint armed with guns and knives in an attempt to reach the president. A judge didn't set a trial date. The next status conference is scheduled October 5th. The Lindsey Clancy murder trial in Massachusetts wrapped for Thursday after the judge sent jurors home early for the second straight day. Laura Jarrett reports Clancy admitted to killing her three young children in 2023.
3: Her attorneys arguing she should not be held criminally responsible because she was in the throes of postpartum psychosis and poorly medicated with powerful psychiatric drugs.
1: The judge excused the jury following testimony from a chaplain who visited with Clancy while she received treatment. But after the killings. From America's News Network, USA Radio News.
4: This is Your Money Minute with Alan Johnson.
5: 1 minute, your money, and here's what matters. Interest rates jumped this week. The 30-year Treasury hit its highest level since 2007, nearly 20 years. And this isn't just an American story. Borrowing costs are moving higher in Europe and Japan as well. Washington stepped in and tried to push those rates back down, and it worked for about a day. And gold noticed, and gold is up roughly 10% this month. And now, here's what you and I are watching. Friday, the 28th, Federal Reserve Chairman Kevin Warsh speaks in Wyoming, less than 3 weeks before the Fed's next interest rate decision. Wall Street will be listening, so will I. I'm Alan Johnson, 40 years in finance, 28 years in precious metals.
4: 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Call Alan Johnson at 833-577-4653.
1: Iran promised a devastating response to new U.S. economic sanctions. This after the Trump administration said it plans to impose the toughest sanctions in history on Iran and economic consequences for any country which assists the Islamic Republic. The chief of staff of Iran's armed forces said today, with preparedness across land, sea, air defense, and cyberspace, Iran's armed forces will respond to the enemy's new threats with crushing, punishing, and devastating responses. A federal investigation continues into Wednesday's deadly collision involving a small plane and a state police helicopter at a regional airport in Carlisle, Pennsylvania. NTSB investigator in charge Aaron McCarter told a news briefing this morning data cards were recovered from both aircraft. The pilot of the plane, 57-year-old Dr. Paul Sokolowski, was killed. The troopers aboard the helicopter were injured but recovering. Public health leaders call the rise of social media among children a mental health crisis. Dr. Daniel Flint treats eating disorders at Texas Children's Hospital.
6: What I see in my clinic is not a failure of Texas parenting. It's the predictable result of exposing developing brains to an unregulated digital environment.
1: He and others are calling on Texas state lawmakers to place more guardrails on social media. They want a requirement that developers turn off addictive features. I'm John Summers, USA Radio News.
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0: 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Vote August 18th. 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
2: USA Radio News, I'm Ron Warner. A former Trump national security official says Iran's government could be in serious trouble within weeks as the administration tightens economic sanctions. Fred Flights predicts Iran could begin breaking down within 30 to 60 days, but that is his assessment, not an established outcome. The sanctions campaign is aimed at pressuring Tehran to change its behavior. There are reports of a tornado touching down Thursday night on Long Island.
3: Nassau County Executive Bruce Blakeman declared a state of emergency in response to the twister, he says, touched down in Atlantic Beach around a quarter after eight. There is video online of a funnel cloud leering over the Sun and Surf Beach Club. 30 club cabanas were damaged. One worker was hurt. They refused medical attention. There are also reports of flooding along Nassau's South Shore. In New York, I'm Andrew Whitman.
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5: 1 minute, your money, and here's what matters. Interest rates jumped this week. The 30-year Treasury hit its highest level since 2007, nearly 20 years. And this isn't just an American story. Borrowing costs are moving higher in Europe and Japan as well. Washington stepped in and tried to push those rates back down, and it worked for about a day. And gold noticed, and gold is up roughly 10% this month. And now here's what you and I are watching. Friday, the 28th, Federal Reserve Chairman Kevin Warsh speaks in Wyoming, less than 3 weeks before the Fed's next interest rate decision. Wall Street will be listening, so will I. I'm Alan Johnson, 40 years in finance, 28 years in precious metals.
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Nothing round here feels anything like home. Thirsty in a desert, wondering if I'll never ever get back to where I belong.

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2: USA Radio News, I'm Ron Warner. A new report shows dozens of military insiders may be profiting off their inside information by using the prediction markets. Rory O'Neill reports.
3: The nonprofit Anti-Corruption Data Collective looked at large, long-shot bets and found 152 Polymarket accounts made $8 million collectively on military and defense predictions with an average win rate of about 97%. They included predictions like the February launch of the U.S. and Israeli strikes on Iran. The findings raise red flags that people are profiting on confidential or even secret information while also alerting America's adversaries.
2: NIPSCO crews are making progress restoring power to Northwest Indiana customers who were impacted by the August 11th storms. Perry Williams reports.
4: About 45,000 homes and businesses remain in the dark. Gary Mayor Eddie Melton says utility crews are working around the clock.
5: The latest restoration for, I believe, with 95 to 100% will be August 25th. But they're actively restoring power right now as we speak.
4: Public schools in Gary will remain closed today. Officials with the Community School Corporation will have a better idea of a return date over the weekend.
2: North Carolina scientists are finding that a southern-style Mediterranean diet matches Weight Watchers for weight loss.
6: Researchers at UNC Chapel Hill published results from a study that randomly assigned 360 patients from Central North Carolina clinics to one of two programs. UNC's program put a healthier twist on southern eating, emphasizing healthier fats, whole grains, fruits, and veggies. Both groups ultimately lost about 3.5% of their body weight, but the UNC diet scored significantly better on measures of diet quality. Researchers say the next question is whether that diet quality edge translates into better long-term health. I'm Tammy Trujillo.
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2: The BP station in Romulus, that's located about a mile from Detroit Metropolitan Airport, is charging drivers nearly $6 a gallon for regular unleaded gas, despite a price gouging investigation by the Michigan Attorney General's office. The price is nearly $2 a gallon more than all other stations in the area, but it's also one of the last places someone returning a rental car to the airport can fill the tank before turning the vehicle back in.
9: If it's by the airport, it's price gouging because you have rental cars.
2: That's Carolyn Atkinson, who was getting a half a tank of gas at the BP because she was on empty and didn't have much of a choice. BP Corporate has said the prices charged are at the discretion of the independent owners of the gas stations. A family is suing a funeral home in New York after their loved one was mistakenly cremated. Scott Pringle reports.
10: Family members say they showed up to the wake back in May for Jose Daniel Diaz Felipe at Archie Ortiz Funeral Home, but they saw another man's body in the coffin. Felipe's son says the funeral home was trying to convince him it was his father, but then admitted they made a mistake because they had two people with the same name. Family attorney Phil Rizzuto.
11: We believe that they knew they made a mistake and were hoping they would be convincing enough to cover it up.
10: Family members say they never got a proper goodbye and are seeking $16 million in damages related to severe mental pain and suffering.
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4: USA Radio News, I'm Ron Warner. Vice President J.D. Vance says the Trump administration is exploring ways to move the Save America Act through the Senate, despite opposition from some Republican senators. The bill would require proof of citizenship and photo identification for federal elections. Vance says the bigger issue is whether the Republicans have enough votes to override the Senate parliamentarian and advance the legislation. Often outspoken Indiana Fever guard Sophie Cunningham appears to believe a leadership change is needed in the WNBA.
5: In an interview with USA Today, the 30-year-old said the league needs a bold commissioner with the players' best interests at heart and a shared vision for success. It was an open shot at Kathy Engelbert, who's in the final year of her contract as the WNBA's leader, amid mounting criticism of how she's handled labor talks and other non-basketball issues. I'm Tammy Trujillo.
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1: USA Radio News, I'm Ron Warner. The USS George Washington aircraft carrier is now operating in the Middle East, relieving the USS Abraham Lincoln after more than 250 days at sea. The Lincoln's crew has faced an exceptionally long deployment, along with reports of stress and supply shortages. Navy officials say the crew performed exceptionally and is now headed home. A federal investigation is continuing into Wednesday's deadly collision involving a small plane and a state police helicopter at a regional airport in Carlisle, Pennsylvania. NTSB investigator in charge Aaron McCarter told a news briefing this morning that data cards have been recovered from both aircraft.
2: Both of these airplanes don't have a black box per se. You guys all know what a black box is, a flight data or a cockpit voice recorder. They're not required. However, the avionics on both of these aircraft could serve the same purpose as a flight data recorder.
1: McCarter says the Cessna and Bell helicopter were being sent to a facility in Delaware where their manufacturers will help investigators do a detailed evaluation. He adds that after reviewing video and talking to witnesses, investigators have determined that the helicopter was off the runway and hovering over a grassy area when the Cessna, which appeared to be out of control, hit it. The pilot of the plane, identified as 57-year-old Dr. Paul Sokolowski, was killed. The troopers aboard the helicopter were injured but are recovering. A major polling tracker is suspending its use of data from a pollster after discovering evidence the firm allegedly falsified data. Tammy Trujillo reports.
3: The survey in question from the Public Sentiment Institute was on the candidates in Florida's gubernatorial Republican primary race. This after another shocking announcement from the fake polling center Median Strategies, which admitted to spreading false data as a social experiment. 50 Plus One announced it was permanently banning data from the firm, which appeared to boost poll numbers of the candidate that paid for the poll.
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1: The national debt has topped $40 trillion, and White House trade advisor Peter Navarro says the Trump administration plans to grow its way out of the problem. Navarro points to deregulation, tax cuts, energy policy, and tariffs, while acknowledging Washington spends roughly $7 trillion a year, but collects about $5 trillion. Critics question whether economic growth alone can close the gap. In baseball, the Yankees swept their series against the Orioles after collecting a 6-1 victory at Camden Yards. The Royals also swept their series against the Athletics after cruising to a 6-2 victory in Kansas City. The Cardinals escaped Cincinnati with a 10-9 victory over the Reds. The Braves shut out the White Sox 2-0 in their makeup game in Chicago. The Angels crushed the Astros 18-3 in Houston, and the Rangers slipped past the Nationals 2-0 in Arlington. At least one U.S. Army unit is using Grand Theft Auto 6 as a tool to encourage reenlistments. Mark Mayfield explains.
5: A unit in Georgia is offering some active duty soldiers a 4-day pass to play the year's most anticipated video game when it's released in November. According to the division, the offer is available to soldiers who reenlist for a minimum of 2 years between now and November the 14th. A statement to Variety says that the idea is to have a unique incentives program that connects to what soldiers are interested in.
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4: USA Radio News, I'm Ron Warner. The USS George Washington has arrived in the Middle East, relieving the USS Abraham Lincoln after more than 250 days at sea. The Lincoln is now headed home. Vice President J.D. Vance says Republican holdouts are blocking the Save America Act. The bill would require proof of citizenship and photo ID for federal elections. Apparently, things got ugly yesterday during the joint practice between the Miami Dolphins and the New York Giants. Karen Curtis reports.
5: Giants quarterback Jameis Winston was in the middle of a scrum and took a punch from a Dolphins player per ESPN. Players from both teams were removed from the training complex field after participating in multiple scuffles. Winston and a right tackle, as well as Dolphins offensive tackle Austin Jackson, were among the ejected players, according to ESPN. The two teams will tangle again tomorrow in a preseason matchup at Hard Rock Stadium.
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1: USA Radio News, I'm Ron Warner. An ICE deportation flight originating from Alexandria, Louisiana, with a brief Miami layover, has officially landed in northern Haiti.
2: The charter with 161 Haitian nationals arrived in the northern city of Cap-Haitien, bypassing the capital due to rampant gang warfare following the termination of temporary protected status. Amid an immigration scramble in South Florida, legal defense groups in Little Haiti report that arriving migrants do face heavy gang violence, while local families are facing sudden ICE check-ins and a reported expansion of electronic tracking monitors. Natalie Rodriguez, Miami.
1: A Long Island judge will decide if two dogs or their owners are a menace to the neighborhood.
3: It's been said there are no bad dogs, just bad owners. Larry Ballero and his wife beg to differ, though. They say they were attacked by two pit bulls while they were jogging in their Huntington, Long Island neighborhood. They want animal control to remove the dogs, but owner Helen Ternaris says that won't happen. She claims the dogs are friendly and that they only got loose after a visitor left a side gate to her house open. A town spokesman says Ternaris has been cited for code violations, and neighbors say the dogs attacked a 12-year-old boy on a bike earlier this summer. A Suffolk County judge will have the final say. In New York, I'm Daria Albinger.
1: According to a new survey, more people reporting on UFOs is making more people believe in aliens. Michael Kastner reports.
4: Come on now, I fell in love with an alien.
5: The survey conducted by Talker Research found that the rise in belief is especially prevalent among Gen Z. Overall, 37% say they are more inclined to believe in aliens after news coverage of UFOs or UAPs, compared to 54% of younger Americans. More than half of people say their opinions about aliens haven't changed.
1: From America's News Network, USA Radio News.
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1: A former Trump national security official says Iran's government could be in serious trouble within weeks as the administration tightens economic sanctions. Fred Flights predicts Iran could begin breaking down within 30 to 60 days, but that is his assessment, not an established outcome. The sanctions campaign is aimed at pressuring Tehran to change its behavior. An aircraft carrier named after a black military hero may be renamed after President Trump.
2: The USS Doris Miller is named after a World War II sailor who dragged wounded soldiers to safety during the attack on Pearl Harbor and shot down a Japanese fighter plane with an anti-aircraft gun. He became the first black service member to receive the Navy's second highest honor, the Navy Cross. The aircraft carrier is still under construction, and two officials tell NBC News the Navy's now thinking of changing the name, which hasn't yet been approved by the White House, and renaming it after President Trump. I'm Tammy Trujillo.
1: Today, we celebrate more than 61 million Americans who are over the age of 65.
8: Today is National Senior Citizens Day. And if that includes you, be ready to flash your ID because there will be deals. Those in the category may not be able to work a smartphone, but they have lived through global transformations. The Cold War, the Civil Rights Movement, the space race, and medical breakthroughs. And they did it all without the internet. And if you're under that age group, a little help. Top 2 requests, make the text display bigger, and find those missing apps. I'm Bree Tennis.
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9: 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I just want to warn you, traffic is tough out there.
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2: USA Radio News, I'm Ron Warner. A former Trump national security official predicts Iran's government could collapse within weeks under new U.S. sanctions. That remains an unconfirmed assessment. An eye expert is alerting parents of what signs show a possible vision problem with children.
3: Margene Culp is a professor of optometry at The Ohio State University. She says difficulty keeping place when reading, problems seeing things clearly, trouble paying attention, and an eye turning in or out all indicate a possible vision problem.
4: It's really critical to identify vision problems early and address them early to lessen their negative impact and be sure that the child can perform to their best potential in school.
3: Studies show children who get screenings and glasses have a better chance of passing their state proficiency exam.

0: I'm Scott Pringle.
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2: 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The Miracle Man is available online through Amazon, Barnes & Noble, and other booksellers.
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1: Hi, this is Michaela with the Powell Economic Partnership. 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Vote August 18th. 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
1: USA Radio News, I'm Ron Warner. Governor Kathy Hochul is reacting after the FBI foiled an alleged plot against the New York State Capitol.
2: The governor says they took steps to upgrade security in Albany earlier this year due to an uptick in political violence.
3: Political violence has no place in our state, and I believe this suspect should be prosecuted to the fullest extent of the law.
2: The FBI says 35-year-old Jessica Bowie wanted to blow up the Capitol and kill lawmakers working inside the building. She also allegedly discussed her plans with FBI informants and spent weeks surveilling the state Capitol. In New York, I'm Jonathan O'Halloran.
1: 8 people are dead after a small plane crashed in southwest Alaska.
4: The U.S. military says a Cessna 441 with 8 people on board left Anchorage Thursday afternoon and was headed to a remote military radar site when it crashed near the airstrip at Cape Nuenum. Alaska Command says all 8 people were killed. Details were not released about the victims, but an Air Force commander called them dedicated professionals carrying out a vital mission in a demanding environment. The Cape Nuenum radar site is part of a network of remote radar sites that monitor aircraft in Alaska's airspace. I'm Monica Nelson.
1: You can't run the nation's largest city on an empty stomach. Mayor Mamdani needs someone to cook for him. Daria Albinger has the story.
5: If you've got culinary experience, strong knife skills, and an aversion to gossip, Mayor Mamdani wants to talk to you. His honor is looking for a new chef who can whip up South Asian and Middle Eastern meals for him and the First Lady, along with the mayor's American favorites, too, like breakfast sandwiches with jalapenos. He or she will replace the cook who left Gracie Mansion for a restaurant job. The position comes with a $64,500 a year salary, and it could include days, nights, weekends, holidays, and short notice shifts.
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1: Social media and its impact on youth mental health is once again taking center stage as the trial against Meta continues. Natalie Migliori has more.
7: With 29 states suing the owners of Facebook and Instagram, New Jersey is one of 4 states leading the jury case in what's expected to be a weeks-long trial. Kids weighing in.
8: It's 50-50, because I feel like the effect that social media has on us is also like what we cause it to have on us.
9: If you're feeding like some inappropriate stuff to the younger age groups, there should be some guidelines and some restrictions.
7: New York and Connecticut are also part of the states suing Meta. If Meta loses, it could be forced to redesign its platforms and pay billions of dollars in penalties.
1: A new report says the proposed Paramount Skydance merger with Warner Brothers Discovery puts 4,500 of LA County's film and TV jobs at risk for 3 years. Daniel Martindale has more.
10: A final report from the county also warns the merger could wipe out billions of dollars in regional economic activity in that period. More than 2,600 indirect jobs at production vendors could also be in jeopardy. That includes work at prop houses, transportation providers, and printers. The risk also extends to more than 3,200 jobs across the broader local economy. More than $4 billion in total business output could be at risk. That includes more than $1.2 billion in wages, nearly $2.8 billion in economic value, and $547 million in tax revenue.
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The dream is fading, now I'm staring at the door. I know it's over cause my feet have hit the cold floor. Check my reflection, I ain't feeling what I see. It's no mystery. Whatever happened to a passion I could live for? What became of the

0: Warm water temperatures in Wyoming's rivers and streams is making things tough for trout species, so anglers are being asked to adjust fishing practices. Consider fishing in the early morning and evening hours when water temperatures are cooler. Land the fish as soon as possible and carry a pocket thermometer to measure temperatures. If the water gets to 65 degrees, anglers should harvest fish in accordance with established regulations rather than practice catch and release. Sponsored by the Wyoming Game and Fish, the Wyoming Association of Broadcasters, and the station.
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4: USA Radio News, I'm Ron Warner. No one has heard after an Airstream camper was destroyed after it was hit by an oncoming Amtrak train in North Dakota this morning.
5: Witnesses told KFYR-TV that the camper was part of a caravan on the way to the North Dakota State Fairgrounds for Airstream's international rally, which is scheduled to begin Saturday night. Airstream International says its immediate focus is helping the people affected. The Amtrak train was en route from Chicago to Seattle and then to Portland, Oregon. I'm Sam Speck.
4: Fewer Americans say they drink alcohol than at any time since 1939. Tammy Trujillo has the details.
6: A new Gallup survey finds that for the second year in a row, 54% say they imbibe. It's the lowest number since the poll started. Just over half of Americans say drinking one or two alcoholic beverages a day is bad for your health. More people are also becoming aware of research tied to the negative long-term effects of drinking.
4: From America's News Network, USA Radio News.
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1: USA Radio News, I'm Ron Warner. A new report shows dozens of military insiders may be profiting off their inside information by using the prediction markets. Rory O'Neill reports.
2: The nonprofit Anti-Corruption Data Collective looked at large, long-shot bets and found 152 polymarket accounts made $8 million collectively on military and defense predictions with an average win rate of about 97%. They included predictions like the February launch of the U.S. and Israeli strikes on Iran. The findings raise red flags that people are profiting on confidential or even secret information while also alerting America's adversaries.
1: A man who's been terrorizing people while wearing a doll mask in Philadelphia has ties with Los Angeles. Daniel Martindale explains.
3: Earlier this month, the masked suspect, 22-year-old Zymeyer Hughes, chased a woman across from Philadelphia City Hall. He allegedly made threatening comments to the woman while holding his hand behind his back. She was injured in a fall while trying to escape. Hughes then fled to a rail station. There is now a warrant out for his arrest. Hughes also has ties with Nevada. Police say he has a tendency to travel between Philadelphia and the West Coast for employment reasons. U.S. Marshals are also trying to find Hughes.
1: Texans are microdosing magic mushrooms to feel better, but they may not be getting the boost they expect.
4: According to a new review by researchers at Texas Tech and the University of Texas Medical Branch, low doses of psilocybin show little scientific proof of working. Researchers analyzed 11 studies published spanning 6 years and involving over 3,000 adults. While some reported surveys claimed positive results, control trials showed no real improvement in anxiety, depression, stress, or overall well-being. Texas scientists warned the data is still too limited and conflicting to prove microdosing works or is safe over the long haul. I'm Tammy Trujillo.
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1: A Treasure Coast sheriff is defending the use of controversial flock cameras.
6: While announcing the cross-country arrest of a murder suspect, Indian River County top cop Eric Flowers said this about the AI-infused license plate readers that have come under scrutiny.
7: There's been a whole lot of talk about Flock. Without Flock, I'm not standing here 4 days later telling you about this guy being in custody in West Virginia. So for everybody who wants to talk about how bad this system is, we got a murderer behind bars because of this. We got this guy off the streets because of the Flock system.
6: He's referring to the arrest of 33-year-old Matthew Waggle and the death of a Vero Beach woman in front of her home. Those who oppose the high-tech cams bring up concerns about privacy and a number of police officers misusing them. I'm Joel Malkin.
1: The BP station in Romulus that's located about a mile from Detroit Metropolitan Airport is charging drivers nearly $6 a gallon for regular unleaded gas, despite a price gouging investigation by the Michigan Attorney General's office. The price is nearly $2 a gallon more than all other stations in the area. But it's also one of the last places someone returning a rental car to the airport can fill the tank before turning the vehicle back in.
8: If it's by the airport, it's price gouging because you have rental cars.
1: That's Carolyn Atkinson, who was getting a half a tank of gas at the BP because she was on empty and didn't have much of a choice. BP Corporate has said the prices charged are at the discretion of the independent owners of the gas stations. I'm Ron Warner, USA Radio News.
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0: Warm water temperatures in Wyoming's rivers and streams is making things tough for trout species, so anglers are being asked to adjust fishing practices. Consider fishing in the early morning and evening hours when water temperatures are cooler. Land the fish as soon as possible and carry a pocket thermometer to measure temperatures. If the water gets to 65 degrees, anglers should harvest fish in accordance with established regulations rather than practice catch and release. Sponsored by the Wyoming Game and Fish, the Wyoming Association of Broadcasters, and the station.
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2: USA Radio News, I'm Ron Warner. Vice President J.D. Vance says the Trump administration is exploring ways to move the Save America Act through the Senate, despite opposition from some Republican senators. The bill would require proof of citizenship and photo identification for federal elections. Vance says the bigger issue is whether the Republicans have enough votes to override the Senate parliamentarian and advance the legislation. The U.S. is pausing higher tariffs on ground beef imports for 90 days in order to lower costs for consumers. Monica Nelson reports.
3: President Trump made the announcement on Truth Social, saying the nation will allow up to 300,000 metric tons of ground beef to be imported without the higher rate. He said the White House is making the move as it works to, quote, reduce prices for Americans while giving space for our great American beef herd to grow again.
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1: USA Radio News, I'm Ron Warner. Iran is promising a devastating response to new U.S. economic sanctions, Michael Kastner reports.
2: This after the Trump administration said it plans to impose the toughest sanctions in history on Iran and economic consequences for any country that assists Iran. The chief of staff of Iran's armed forces said that with preparedness across land, sea, air defense, and cyberspace, Iran's armed forces will respond to the enemy's new threats with crushing, punishing, and devastating responses.
1: Cleanup continues across the tri-state area after officials confirmed rare tornadoes touched down in New York during yesterday's severe weather.
3: A rarity, but one of the tornadoes tore up dozens of cabanas at Sun and Surf Beach Club, prompting an immediate reaction from Nassau County Executive Bruce Blakeman.
4: I declared an emergency immediately, and we opened our Office of Emergency Management Command Center, which was manned all night. And we are doing an assessment again of the beach club to determine the extent of the structural damage.
3: The National Weather Service confirmed a second tornado touched down in Rockaway just south of JFK Airport. Long Island, Queens, and Jersey were hit hard, with several areas reporting flooding and power outages at the height of the storm. I'm Natalie Migliori.
1: More than 6 million tickets have been sold for the 2028 Olympics in Los Angeles.
5: LA28 made the announcement at the end of Ticket Drop 2. The purchases came from 129 countries and territories. More than 700,000 people were able to buy tickets at a discounted price of $28. Nearly a quarter of all tickets sold were for less than $100. LA28 says fans will have more opportunities to buy tickets in 2027 on a first-come, first-serve basis. There will also be no more limits on the number of tickets fans can buy per purchase. I'm Daniel Martindale.
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6: This is Your Money Minute with Alan Johnson.
7: 1 minute, your money, and here's what matters. Interest rates jumped this week. The 30-year Treasury hit its highest level since 2007, nearly 20 years. And this isn't just an American story. Borrowing costs are moving higher in Europe and Japan as well. Washington stepped in and tried to push those rates back down, and it worked for about a day. And gold noticed, and gold is up roughly 10% this month. And now, here's what you and I are watching. Friday, the 28th, Federal Reserve Chairman Kevin Warsh speaks in Wyoming, less than 3 weeks before the Fed's next interest rate decision. Wall Street will be listening, so will I. I'm Alan Johnson, 40 years in finance, 28 years in precious metals.
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1: Humanoid robots could be coming sooner than you think.
8: Humanoid robots are taking another step toward becoming useful workers. At a major robotics conference in Beijing, more than 300 companies showcased machines designed for tasks ranging from manufacturing to household work. Chinese robotics company Unitree says the industry could reach a major breakthrough by 2028. I'm Tammy Trujillo.
1: Apparently, things got ugly yesterday during the joint practice between the Miami Dolphins and the New York Giants. Karen Curtis reports.
9: Giants quarterback Jameis Winston was in the middle of a scrum and took a punch from a Dolphins player per ESPN. Players from both teams were removed from the training complex field after participating in multiple scuffles. Winston and a right tackle, as well as Dolphins offensive tackle Austin Jackson, were among the ejected players, according to ESPN. The two teams will tangle again tomorrow in a preseason matchup at Hard Rock Stadium.
1: Today, we celebrate more than 61 million Americans who are over the age of 65.
10: Today is National Senior Citizens Day, and if that includes you, be ready to flash your ID because there will be deals. Those in the category may not be able to work a smartphone, but they have lived through global transformations. The Cold War, the Civil Rights Movement, the space race, and medical breakthroughs, and they did it all without the internet. And if you're under that age group, a little help. Top two requests, make the text display bigger, and find those missing apps. I'm Bree Tennis.
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4: USA Radio News, I'm Ron Warner. A former Trump national security official says Iran's government could be in serious trouble within weeks as the administration tightens economic sanctions. Fred Flights predicts Iran could begin breaking down within 30 to 60 days, but that is his assessment, not an established outcome. The sanctions campaign is aimed at pressuring Tehran to change its behavior. In baseball, the Yankees swept their series against the Orioles after collecting a 6-1 victory at Camden Yards. The Royals also swept their series against the Athletics after cruising to a 6-2 victory in Kansas City. The Cardinals escaped Cincinnati with a 10-9 victory over the Reds. The Braves shut out the White Sox 2-0 in their makeup game in Chicago. The Angels crushed the Astros 18-3 in Houston. And the Rangers slipped past the Nationals 2-0 in Arlington. From America's News Network, USA Radio News.
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6: 1 minute, your money, and here's what matters. Interest rates jumped this week. The 30-year Treasury hit its highest level since 2007, nearly 20 years. And this isn't just an American story. Borrowing costs are moving higher in Europe and Japan as well. Washington stepped in and tried to push those rates back down, and it worked for about a day. And gold noticed, and gold is up roughly 10% this month. And now here's what you and I are watching. 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Wall Street will be listening, so will I. I'm Alan Johnson, 40 years in finance, 28 years in precious metals.
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1: USA Radio News, I'm Ron Warner. Social media and its impact on youth mental health is once again taking center stage as the trial against Meta continues. Natalie Migliori has more.
2: With 29 states suing the owners of Facebook and Instagram, New Jersey is one of four states leading the jury case in what's expected to be a weeks-long trial. Kids weighing in.
3: It's 50-50, because I feel like the effect that social media has on us is also like what we cause it to have on us.
4: If you're feeding like some inappropriate stuff to the younger age groups, there should be some guidelines and some restrictions.
2: New York and Connecticut are also part of the state suing Meta. If Meta loses, it could be forced to redesign its platforms and pay billions of dollars in penalties.
1: Over 40,000 Northwest Indiana residents remain without power 10 days after severe storms hit the region.
5: A series of storms ripped through Northwest Indiana August 11th, knocking out power to 370,000 residents, including Heather Manzo of Hobart, who compares the delayed response to that of Hurricane Katrina.
6: Where are the trucks? Where is the help? I don't think that they did enough for us.
5: Utility company NIPSCO says crews are working around the clock to restore electricity. I'm Eva Basinger.
1: A Long Island judge will decide if two dogs or their owners are a menace to the neighborhood.
7: It's been said there are no bad dogs, just bad owners. Larry Ballero and his wife beg to differ, though. They say they were attacked by two pit bulls while they were jogging in their Huntington, Long Island neighborhood. They want animal control to remove the dogs, but owner Helen Ternaris says that won't happen. She claims the dogs are friendly and that they only got loose after a visitor left a side gate to her house open. A town spokesman says Ternaris has been cited for code violations, and neighbors say the dogs attacked a 12-year-old boy on a bike earlier this summer. A Suffolk County judge will have the final say. In New York, I'm Daria Albinger.
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1: The national debt has topped $40 trillion, and White House trade advisor Peter Navarro says the Trump administration plans to grow its way out of the problem. Navarro points to deregulation, tax cuts, energy policy, and tariffs, while acknowledging Washington spends roughly $7 trillion a year, but collects about $5 trillion. Critics question whether economic growth alone can close the gap. 8 people are dead after a small plane crashed in southwest Alaska.
10: The U.S. military says a Cessna 441 with 8 people on board left Anchorage Thursday afternoon and was headed to a remote military radar site when it crashed near the airstrip at Cape Newenum. Alaska Command says all 8 people were killed. Details were not released about the victims, but an Air Force commander called them dedicated professionals carrying out a vital mission in a demanding environment. The Cape Newenum radar site is part of a network of remote radar sites that monitor aircraft in Alaska's airspace. I'm Monica Nelson.
1: President Trump will play a big role in Sunday's Freedom 250 IndyCar event on the streets of D.C.
11: Organizers held an event at the Cannon House office building on Thursday to unveil the 75-pound trophy that will be awarded to the winner. The president will reportedly do an honor lap around the course before the race and will wave the green flag for the start. Transportation Secretary Sean Duffy is also scheduled to wave the checkered flag. I'm Tammy Trujillo.
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4: USA Radio News, I'm Anthony Lucero. The human cost of the Iran war continues to climb. The Pentagon reports 774 casualties. 18 troops have died. 756 have been wounded. The conflict is now entering its sixth month, despite weeks of limited fighting following a ceasefire. Philadelphia police have identified 22-year-old Zamir Hughes as the man accused of terrorizing people near City Hall while wearing a Chucky-style mask.
5: You think it's funny to scare people? Well, get ready to get scared by us, because we got the handcuffs, we got the jail cell.
4: An arrest warrant has been issued, and investigators believe that he may have been recording the encounters for social media purposes. Wall Street closed higher.
6: At the closing bell, the Dow Jones Industrial Average gained 517 points. The S&P 500 rose 33 points. The NASDAQ climbed 113 points. I'm Levon Putney.
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1: USA Radio News, I'm Anthony Lucero. The Trump administration is preparing what it calls the toughest sanctions in history against Iran. Treasury Secretary Scott Bessent says details will come Monday. Iran's threatening a devastating response while the White House is pressuring other nations, including China, to cut economic ties with Tehran. A woman accused in an ISIS-inspired bombing plot on the New York State Capitol is being denied bail.
2: Federal prosecutors say 35-year-old Jessica Bowie pledged allegiance to the Islamic State terrorist group and allegedly asked undercover FBI informants for help making explosives. Bowie is being charged with attempting to provide material support to a designated foreign terrorist organization. Defense lawyers did not enter a plea, and she was ordered held without bail during an arraignment on Thursday. She could face up to 20 years behind bars if convicted. In New York, I'm Lizzie Radabali.
1: An aircraft carrier named after a black military hero may be renamed after President Trump.
3: The USS Doris Miller is named after a World War II sailor who dragged wounded soldiers to safety during the attack on Pearl Harbor and shot down a Japanese fighter plane with an anti-aircraft gun. He became the first black service member to receive the Navy's second highest honor, the Navy Cross. The aircraft carrier is still under construction, and two officials tell NBC News the Navy's now thinking of changing the name, which hasn't yet been approved by the White House, and renaming it after President Trump. I'm Tammy Trujillo.
1: President Trump can continue building the White House ballroom for now.
4: On Friday, the Supreme Court issued a stay on a lower court's ruling that paused work on the project. The stay will remain in place as the High Court continues to weigh Trump's appeal of the lower court's ruling. The lower court's injunction had been set to go into effect on Saturday. Trump has argued the ballroom project is a matter of national security. I'm Wendy Swanson.
5: At the closing bell, the Dow Jones Industrial Average gained 517 points. The S&P 500 rose 33 points. The NASDAQ climbed 113 points. I'm Levon Putney.
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